0: Good evening, Jake Jones here. I got a quick look at your local Four Corners forecast, and we're in for a pretty clear night in front of us tonight. Looks like we'll get down to a low of about 51 degrees here in Durango. Tomorrow, on our Wednesday, slight chances of moisture pushing into the region during the afternoon, about a 20% shot of that. Higher chance up in the high country, 60% shot on the forecast in Silverton tomorrow, and we'll get it to about 89 for a high in Durango, Ghost Springs 86, Aztec Farmington 94, and Silverton about 73 tomorrow.
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0: before the World Championships return to Durango in 2030, come witness where the legacy began. Purgatory Resort hosts the final stop of the Mountain States Cup from Friday, August 28th to Sunday, August 30th. 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
1: 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I sit down with Durango Chamber of Commerce members to discover what's exciting, new, and different in our local business community. 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

0: Radio. I'm Rob Martier. The first polls will close soon in several key primary races today across the country. Voters in New York, Maryland, Utah, and South Carolina are deciding primary races for the U.S. House and governor. In New York, a couple of Democratic Socialists are on the ballot. They're backed by Democratic Socialist New York City Mayor Zohran Mamdani. In South Carolina, President Trump has endorsed both Republican candidates, Attorney General Alan Wilson and Lieutenant Governor Pamela Yvette, in a runoff for governor. President Trump is warning Iran against obtaining a nuclear weapon as talks continue between the two countries. Arriving in Pennsylvania this afternoon, Trump told reporters, "You want to see trouble? Let them have a nuclear weapon." Regarding the Strait of Hormuz, President Trump stated in a post on Truth Social today, all ships are remaining in place should it be necessary to reinstitute the blockade, which seems at this point highly unlikely. The president has also stated that Iran has agreed to allow nuclear inspections, to which Iran responded, there are no plans for inspectors to be at enrichment sites. The New York City Department of Sanitation is taking their own victory lap after the Knicks championship parade. Liz Radabali reports.
1: Following last Thursday's ticker tape celebration, New York's strongest picked up more than 75,000 pounds worth of confetti and litter lining the streets. In a press release, the department said it is the largest collection after a parade in recent city history. Roughly 650 workers were assigned to the stretch along Broadway known as the Canyon of Heroes. DSNY Commissioner Gregory Anderson said workers were tipping trash bins into trucks, just like OG Anunoby tipped the winning basket in Game 4.
0: A Florida businessman is being charged in one of the largest health care fraud schemes in American history. Ibrahim Khaldun Hilmi was arrested in Turkey and transferred to Miami, according to the FBI. He was wanted for his alleged involvement in a scheme to defraud Medicare of $3.7 billion. Rob Martier, NBC News Radio.
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0: smile on your face. 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
1: Good evening, Jake Jones here. I got a quick

0: Look at your local Four Corners forecast, and we're in for a pretty clear night in front of us tonight. Looks like we'll get down to a low of about 51 degrees here in Durango. Tomorrow on our Wednesday, slight chances of moisture pushing into the region during the afternoon, about a 20% shot of that. Higher chance up in the high country, 60% shot on the forecast in Silverton tomorrow, and we'll get it to about 89 for a high in Durango, Ghost Springs 86, Aztec Farmington 94, and Silverton about 73 tomorrow. 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

0: Jake Jones here. I got a quick look at your local Four Corners forecast, and we're in for a pretty clear night in front of us tonight. Looks like we'll get down to a low of about 51 degrees here in Durango. Tomorrow, on our Wednesday, slight chances of moisture pushing into the region during the afternoon, about a 20% shot of that. Higher chance up in the high country, 60% shot on the forecast in Silverton tomorrow, and we'll get it to about 89 for a high in Durango, Ghost Springs 86, Aztec Farmington 94, and Silverton about 73 tomorrow.
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0: I'm Rob Martier. NBC News projects State Attorney General Alan Wilson will win the Republican primary runoff for South Carolina governor. President Trump endorsed Wilson and also the woman he defeated, Lieutenant Governor Pamela Yvette. Wilson will face Democrat Jermaine Johnson in November. The polls are now closed in Maryland and New York. President Trump is warning Iran against obtaining a nuclear weapon as talks continue between the two countries. Arriving in Pennsylvania this afternoon, Trump told reporters, "You want to see trouble? Let them have a nuclear weapon." Earlier today, in a Truth Social post, Trump said Iran has fully and completely agreed to nuclear inspections. Iran has pushed back and said there are no plans for inspectors to be at enrichment sites, while Trump called their claims false statements. Trump said he agreed to allow the Strait of Hormuz to remain open, but said he could reinstate the blockade if needed. The Department of Justice is suing the state of New York over the new state law that bans ICE agents from wearing masks and forces them to display ID while working in the state. Jonathan O'Halloran reports.
1: The new law was part of the state budget touted by Governor Kathy Hochul. Now the governor, along with Attorney General Letitia James and the state, are being sued. Hochul had said the law was passed to keep federal agents accountable, but the feds are calling the law blatantly unconstitutional and say it threatens the safety of federal officers. The governor, reacting to the lawsuit, saying the law reflects New York's values and they won't be bullied into abandoning it. In New York, I'm Jonathan O'Halloran.
0: The Washington Wizards selected BYU forward A.J. DiBonsa with the number one pick in the NBA draft. He is the first player from BYU to be selected with the top pick. Cristiano Ronaldo has made history at the World Cup. He scored 2 goals in Portugal's match today to become the only man ever to score in 6 tournaments. Portugal defeated Uzbekistan 5-0. Rob Martier, NBC News Radio.
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5: Miles from nowhere. Guess I'll take my time. Oh, yeah. To reach there. Look up at the mountain. I have to climb. Oh, yeah, to reach there.

0: good evening. Jake Jones here. I got a quick look at your local Four Corners forecast, and we're in for a pretty clear night in front of us tonight. Looks like we'll get down to a low of about 51 degrees here in Durango. Tomorrow, winter Wednesday, slight chances of moisture pushing into the region during the afternoon, about a 20% shot of that. Higher chance up in the high country, 60% shot on the forecast in Silverton tomorrow, and we'll get it to about 89 for a high in Durango, Ghost Springs 86, Aztec Farmington 94, and Silverton about 73 tomorrow.
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And we are located at 190 Turner Drive, Unit G in Bodo Park, Durango. 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

0: Rob Martier. NBC News projects winners in primaries in South Carolina, New York, and Maryland. State Attorney General Alan Wilson will win the Republican primary runoff for South Carolina governor. President Trump endorsed Wilson and also the woman he defeated, Lieutenant Governor Pamela Yvette. Wilson will face Democrat Jermaine Johnson in November. Brad Lander will win the Democratic primary for New York's 10th congressional district. In Maryland, Adrian Boafo will win the Democratic primary for Maryland's 5th congressional district. Boafo was retiring Democratic Congressman Steny Hoyer's pick to succeed him. Things could get a little testy between President Trump and members of his own party when he travels to Capitol Hill on Wednesday. Trump is meeting with Republican senators to discuss two topics, the Save America Voting Act and the current Iran peace deal. Trump has expressed frustration with the stalled voting bill, which would require ID in order to vote. Senate Majority Leader John Thune has resisted Trump's calls to abolish or suspend the filibuster in order to get it through. And there are several Republicans that have expressed their own frustration with Trump's Iran deal, objecting to the U.S. unfreezing Iranian assets without getting more concessions from the regime. FIFA has confirmed that President Trump will attend the World Cup final in New Jersey. Jonathan O'Halloran reports.
1: President Trump will present the World Cup trophy to the winning team following the game at MetLife Stadium on July 19th. This will mark the first time since 1982 that a head of state presented it to the winners. The president's attendance is sure to lead to even higher security measures for fans attending the game.
0: A remake of the Blair Witch Project is on the way. A reboot of the found footage film will hit theaters on September 24th, 2027. The film is being backed by Lionsgate, with plot details being kept under wraps. Rob Martier, NBC News Radio.
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0: Hey, good evening. Jake Jones here. I got a quick look at your local Four Corners forecast, and we're in for a pretty clear night in front of us tonight. Looks like we'll get down to a low of about 51 degrees here in Durango. Tomorrow, on our Wednesday, slight chances of moisture pushing into the region during the afternoon, about a 20% shot of that. Higher chance up in the high country, 60% shot on the forecast in Silverton tomorrow, and we'll get it to about 89 for a high in Durango, Ghost Springs 86, Aztec Farmington 94, and Silverton about 73 tomorrow.
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0: Radio. I'm Rob Martier. NBC News projects winners in primaries in South Carolina, New York, Maryland, and Utah. State Attorney General Alan Wilson will win the Republican primary runoff for South Carolina governor. Wilson will face Democrat Jermaine Johnson in November. In New York, so far so good for candidates backed by New York City's Democrat Socialist Mayor Zoran Mamdani. Those Mamdani-backed have won in New York's 7th, 10th, and 13th districts. In New York's 12th congressional district, Micah Lasher is the projected winner. Lasher defeated Alex Boros and Jack Schlossberg, the grandson of the late President John F. Kennedy. In Maryland, Adrian Boafo will win the Democratic primary for Maryland's 5th congressional district. Wes Moore will win the Democratic primary for Maryland governor. He'll face Republican Dan Cox. And in Utah, former Representative Ben McAdams will win the Democratic primary in the redrawn 1st district. President Trump will host NATO Secretary General Mark Rutte at the White House on Wednesday. The meeting comes during a tense period where Trump this week again criticized NATO for what he sees as a lack of support with the war against Iran. Most of us are planning on summer outings, shorts, and barbecues. But for retailers, it's the holiday season. Bree Tennis with more.
1: That's because the traditional retail calendar keeps merchants buying and planning 3 to 6 months in advance. They analyze trends and hope they pick the correct hot item for the upcoming holiday season. The National Retail Federation says they hit the mark about 65% of the time and push the holiday creep early to get you to part with your cash. I'm Bree Tennis.
0: A remake of the Blair Witch Project is on its way. A reboot of the found footage film will hit theaters on September 24th, 2027. The film is being backed by Lionsgate, with plot details being kept under wraps. Rob Martier, NBC News Radio.
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0: evening, Jake Jones here. I got a quick look at your local Four Corners forecast, and we're in for a pretty clear night in front of us tonight. Looks like we'll get down to a low of about 51 degrees here in Durango. Tomorrow, on our Wednesday, slight chances of moisture pushing into the region during the afternoon, about a 20% shot of that. Higher chance up in the high country, 60% shot on the forecast in Silverton tomorrow, and we'll get up to about 89 for a high in Durango, Ghost Springs 86, Aztec Farmington 94, and Silverton about 73 tomorrow.
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0: relatively speaking, this is one of life's easier questions. 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
2: 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I guess that's deja vu, but I thought this can't be true, 'cause

0: What's going on this weekend? 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
1: NBC News Radio, I'm Tammy Trujillo. President Trump will host NATO's Secretary General Mark Rutte at the White House on Wednesday. The meeting comes during a tense period where Trump this week again criticized NATO for what he sees as a lack of support with the war against Iran. Trump told reporters Monday, quote, "The numbers that we spent are so crazy on NATO and they weren't there for us." The meeting comes ahead of the NATO summit in Turkey next month. Democratic New York City Mayor Zohran Mamdani and the Socialist Movement are having a great primary election night. Two of the Democratic Socialists Mamdani endorsed, Claire Valdez in New York's 7th Congressional District and Daria Lisa Avila Chevalier in New York's 13th Congressional District, both won their U.S. House primaries. Mamdani-backed progressive Democrat Brad Lander won his primary for New York's 10th Congressional District. Avila Chevalier and Lander defeated Democratic establishment incumbents. The Senate has passed the War Powers Resolution on Iran, marking the first time both chambers of Congress approved such a measure. The Senate approved the House-passed resolution, which seeks to end the conflict without Congress declaring war or authorizing the use of military force. The Senate vote was 50-48, with four Republicans joining the majority of Democrats. The passage is mostly symbolic because it doesn't carry the force of the law. The protesters involved in a shooting at an ICE detention center south of Dallas last year are being sentenced. Benjamin Song, the man accused of opening fire and striking a police officer, received a 100-year sentence. A handful of others accused of aiding Song were sentenced to 50 years behind bars on terrorism charges. One of the defendants who wasn't present at the protest itself received a sentence of 30 years in prison. Google's investing $75 million in film studio A24 to develop AI-powered filmmaking tools. The two sides have agreed on a deal that will have the studio work with Google's DeepMind unit. It will give A24 access to AI research and infrastructure, while DeepMind's researchers will create new workflows with the studio. 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

0: evening. Jake Jones here. Got a quick look at your local Four Corners forecast, and we're in for a pretty clear night in front of us tonight. Looks like we'll get down to a low of about 51 degrees here in Durango. Tomorrow on our Wednesday, slight chances of moisture pushing into the region during the afternoon, about a 20% shot of that. Higher chance up in the high country, 60% shot on the forecast in Silverton tomorrow, and we'll get up to about 89 for a high in Durango, Ghost Springs 86, Aztec Farmington 94, and Silverton about 73 tomorrow.
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0: NBC News Radio, I'm Tammy Trujillo. NBC News projects State Attorney General Alan Wilson will win the Republican primary runoff for South Carolina governor. President Trump endorsed Wilson and also the woman he defeated, Lieutenant Governor Pamela Evatt. Wilson will face Democrat Jermaine Johnson in November. Things could get heated between President Trump and members of his own party when he travels to Capitol Hill on Wednesday. White House correspondent John Decker says one of the topics on the table has been top of mind for Trump.
1: The president has expressed his displeasure with the Senate Majority Leader, John Thune, as it relates to one piece of legislation in particular. It's the Save America Act that would change the way that federal elections are conducted in this country.
0: Thunes resisted Trump's calls to abolish or suspend the filibuster in order to get it through, insisting the votes just aren't there. Meanwhile, several Republicans have expressed their own frustration with Trump's Iran deal, objecting to the U.S. unfreezing Iranian assets without getting more concessions from the regime. That will also be discussed on Wednesday. An emotional Savannah Guthrie is responding to reports of a second note concerning the fate of her mother. Daria Albinger has details.
2: Savannah Guthrie is sure someone out there knows something.
3: Please do the right thing for us, for our family, for our children. And we love our mom and we'll never stop looking for her. Never.
2: The Today Show host on a second note that was reportedly sent to a TV station in Tucson not long after her mother Nancy was abducted from her home. And now she's asking anyone with information to share what they know.
3: And so please, if you're watching, yes. No matter how small, the reward is there.
2: Guthrie says her family is in agony. In New York, I'm Daria Albinger.
0: The first round of the NBA draft is in the books. The Wizards selected A.J. DeBonsa with the first overall pick. The Jazz nabbed Kansas backcourt stud Darren Peterson with the second pick. And with the third pick, the Grizzlies grabbed Duke paint patroller Cameron Boozer. 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

0: good evening. Jake Jones here. I got a quick look at your local Four Corners forecast, and we're in for a pretty clear night in front of us tonight. Looks like we'll get down to a low of about 51 degrees here in Durango. Tomorrow on our Wednesday, slight chances of moisture pushing into the region during the afternoon, about a 20% shot of that. Higher chance up in the high country, 60% shot on the forecast in Silverton tomorrow, and we'll get up to about 89 for a high in Durango, Ghost Springs 86, Aztec Farmington 94, and Silverton about 73 tomorrow.
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0: NBC News Radio, I'm Tammy Trujillo. NBC News is projecting Brad Lander will win the Democratic primary for New York's 10th congressional district. He spoke to his supporters after the win.
1: Solidarity is the force that we need to vanquish Trump's fascism, to abolish ICE, and to stand up to the billionaires who are rigging our economy.
0: Lander was backed by Democratic Socialist New York City Mayor Zohran Mamdani. He defeated incumbent Congressman Dan Goldman. Things could get heated between President Trump and members of his own party when he travels to Capitol Hill on Wednesday. White House correspondent John Decker says one of the topics on the table has been top of mind for Trump.
2: The president has expressed his displeasure with the Senate Majority Leader, John Thune, as it relates to one piece of legislation in particular. It's the Save America Act that would change the way that federal elections are conducted in this country.
0: Thune has resisted Trump's calls to abolish or suspend the filibuster in order to get it through, insisting the votes just aren't there. Meanwhile, several Republicans have expressed their own frustration with Trump's Iran deal, objecting to the U.S. unfreezing Iranian assets without getting more concessions from the regime. That will also be discussed Wednesday. Protesters involved in last year's shooting at an ICE detention center south of Dallas have been sentenced. Mark Mayfield has details.
3: Benjamin Song, the man accused of opening fire and striking a police officer, received a 100-year sentence. A handful of others accused of aiding Song were sentenced to 50 years behind bars on terrorism charges. Federal prosecutors called the case domestic terrorism that was inspired by Antifa ideology. I'm Mark Mayfield.
0: Another Blair Witch project's on the way. A reboot of the found footage film hits theaters in September of 27. The original film is considered one of the most successful indie films ever, bringing in nearly $250 million at the global box office. You're listening to the latest from NBC News Radio.
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0: Good morning, Jake Jones here. I got a quick look at your local Four Corners forecast. And we'll get up to about 89 degrees for a high today here in Durango. Small 20% chance of rains pushing in this afternoon. That goes for Pagosa Springs and Cortez as well. You'll both be getting up to about 86 and 90 degrees respectively. Up north in Silverton, higher chance of rain, 60% shot up there in the high country today with a 73 degree high. And could see some scattered showers down south, but not as likely. Aztec and Farmington both up to about 93 on your Wednesday.
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0: NBC News Radio, I'm Tammy Trujillo. The Senate's passed the War Powers Resolution on Iran, marking the first time both chambers of Congress approved such a measure. Mark Mayfield reports.
1: The Senate approved the House-passed resolution, which seeks to end the conflict without Congress declaring war or authorizing the use of military force. The Senate vote was 50-48, with four Republicans joining the majority of Democrats. The passage is mostly symbolic because it doesn't carry the force of law. I'm Mark Mayfield.
0: The votes have been cast in New York City. Mayor Zohran Mamdani says the socialist movement had a great primary election night Tuesday. Mamdani, backed progressive Democrat Brad Lander, won his primary for New York's 10th congressional district. Lander considers himself to be an ally to the socialist movement. And two of the Democratic socialists Mamdani endorsed, Clara Valdez in New York's 7th Congressional District and Darielisa Avila Chevalier in New York's 13th Congressional District, both won their U.S. House primaries. The two women defeated Democratic establishment incumbents. Google is investing $75 million in film studio A24 to develop AI-powered filmmaking tools. That story from Matt Mattinson.
2: The two sides have agreed to a deal that will have the studio work with Google's DeepMind unit. It'll give A24 access to AI research and infrastructure, while DeepMind's researchers will create new workflows with the studio. The deal doesn't include access to A24's content library. I'm Matt Mattinson.
0: Group play continued at the 2026 FIFA World Cup on Tuesday. Cristiano Ronaldo scored a pair of goals to lead Portugal to a 5-0 victory over Uzbekistan. He made history in that game, becoming the only man ever to score in six tournaments. England played to a scoreless draw against Ghana, while Croatia eliminated Panama from knockout round contention with a 1-0 victory in Toronto. The day was capped off with Colombia taking down the Democratic Republic of the Congo 1-0 in Guadalajara. 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

0: Good morning, Jake Jones here. I got a quick look at your local Four Corners forecast, and we'll get up to about 89 degrees for a high today here in Durango. Small 20% chance of rains pushing in this afternoon. That goes for Pagosa Springs and Cortez as well. You'll both be getting up to about 86 and 90 degrees respectively. Up north in Silverton, higher chance of rain, 60% shot up there in the high country today with a 73 degree high, and could see some scattered showers down south, but not as likely. Aztec and Farmington both up to about 93 on your Wednesday.
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0: Jake Jones here. I got a quick look at your local Four Corners forecast. And we'll get up to about 89 degrees for a high today here in Durango. Small 20% chance of rains pushing in this afternoon. That goes for Pagosa Springs and Cortez as well. You'll both be getting up to about 86 and 90 degrees respectively. Up north in Silverton, higher chance of rain, 60% shot up there in the high country today with a 73 degree high. And could see some scattered showers down south, but not as likely. Aztec and Farmington both up to about 93 on your Wednesday.
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Jake Jones here. I got a quick look at your local Four Corners forecast. And we get up to about 89 degrees for a high today here in Durango. Small 20% chance of rain's pushing in this afternoon.

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0: NBC News Radio, I'm Michael Kastner. Democratic Socialists are the big winners in New York's primary elections. The candidates endorsed by New York City Mayor Zoran Mamdani include progressive challenger Brad Lander, who has accused Israel of committing genocide in Gaza. He beat two-term incumbent Dan Goldman, who is supported by pro-Israel groups. Democratic Socialist Claire Valdez won the primary for New York's 7th Congressional District, also running on a pro-Palestinian platform. The Senate has passed a war powers resolution on Iran, marking the first time both chambers of Congress have approved such a measure.
1: On this motion, the yeas are 50, the nays are 48. The concurrent motion is agreed to.
0: The Senate on Tuesday approved the House-passed resolution, which seeks to end the conflict without Congress declaring war or authorizing the use of military force. Four Republicans joined the majority of Democrats in passing the resolution. Its passage is mostly symbolic, however, because it doesn't carry the force of law. Alan Dershowitz, former defense attorney for the late sex criminal Jeffrey Epstein, will testify before the House Oversight Committee next month. More from Mark Mayfield.
2: Dershowitz helped obtain a plea deal for Epstein in 2008. Epstein pleaded guilty to prostitution charges in Florida and got immunity for federal sex trafficking charges. Dershowitz is set to appear July the 20th for an interview with the committee, which is investigating Epstein's relationships and activities.
0: President Trump is expected to sign a massive housing affordability bill later today with a goal of lowering prices. The bill cleared the House Tuesday night after it passed in the Senate on Monday in an overwhelmingly bipartisan vote. Democratic Senator Elizabeth Warren.
3: The American dream of home ownership is now out of reach for millions of families.
0: Michael Kastner, NBC News Radio.
4: Rocky Mountain News Network, I'm Teresa Taylor. Representatives from Colorado, New Mexico, Wyoming, and Utah recently gathered in Denver for the Upper Colorado River Commission meeting to address an unprecedented and dire water shortage across the Upper Basin. With a critical October 1st deadline approaching to establish new operating rules, the Upper and Lower Basin states remain at a standstill over how to distribute water cuts. Health First Colorado has issued warning letters to thousands of lawfully present immigrants who may be disenrolled from the state's Medicaid program starting October 1st due to new federal eligibility rules. And the Dry Creek fires burn nearly 300 acres south of Rifle in Garfield County and is currently 0% contained. The blaze began in a structure before spreading to nearby vegetation. It is now threatening gas infrastructure. I'm Teresa Taylor on the Rocky Mountain News Network.
5: This is the Colorado Transit Report. I'm Shannon Lukens. Be safe and buckle up on your summer road trip. Last year, Colorado State Patrol issued more than 5,000 tickets through their Click It or Ticket enforcement campaign held in partnership with Colorado Department of Transportation. The most recent survey from CDOT shows 90.7% of people in Colorado are buckling up. That's the highest rate ever recorded. But it's still just below the national average of 91.2%, as reported by the National Highway Traffic Safety Association. Nationally, it's teenagers who are among the highest risk for motor vehicle crashes and among the least likely to buckle up. Of the 48 teens who died in passenger vehicle crashes last year, 65% were unrestrained. And if there are kids in the car, make sure they're properly restrained as well. A driver can be stopped and ticketed if an officer sees an unrestrained or improperly restrained child under the age of 18 in the vehicle.
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0: know what you won't do for love. That one by Bobby Caldwell, right here on Radio 101. Good morning, Chad Pyre with you. About just past 6:20 a.m. here on this June 24th. Happy Wednesday. Quick listen now to what's happening in your local forecast. Well, we got the sunshine out and about again. Going to have partly sunny skies for this Wednesday. We do have high temperatures right up near 90. A little cooler than it has been the last few days, though. Now, there is a slight chance of scattered rain showers moving through this afternoon, a 30% chance of that precipitation. Not a lot of moisture, but where it drops, it could have some heavy rainfall up in the mountains. Overnight tonight, still a slight chance of scattered rain and low temperatures right around 49 degrees. Tomorrow and your Thursday, partly sunny. High temperatures cooling off again, a high near 88, and a chance of that afternoon rain. Four Corners weather updates all brought to you by Radio 101, and more music coming up. 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
6: 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'Cause I gotta have-

0: goodness, does anyone really know what time it is? That one by Chicago here on Radio 101. Well, I do. It's about 6:30 on this June 24th. Good morning, happy Wednesday. More music, that's for sure, coming up. 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

0: mountain bike history lives here. Before the World Championships return to Durango in 2030, come witness where the legacy began. Purgatory Resort hosts the final stop of the Mountain States Cup from Friday, August 28th to Sunday, August 30th. By the time the tour reaches this stop, the riders will be warmed up, which is a good thing because this rowdy track demands it. 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

0: 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Born in the mountains, built on local relationships, and here for the people and businesses that make Durango home. Please watch for road work on Highway 550 just north of Aztec. The highway is reduced to one lane in each direction, and there are reduced speed limits in place. You can expect some delays, especially during peak driving times. And night paving work continues on Highway 160, just on the east side of Durango at the intersections of Elmore's Corner and Home Depot. Work will take place 7 p.m. to 7 a.m. and could include a full stops during paving operations. Also, there's a width limit in place for Colorado 145 just outside of Telluride. Trucks are limited to 11 feet in width, and there are slower speeds in place. Please drive safe and enjoy the day.
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0: NBC News Radio, I'm Michael Kastner. Three candidates backed by Mayor Zoran Mamdani are winners in primary elections in New York City. Dara Liza Avila Chevalier beat out incumbent Adriano Espaillat in the Democratic primary for the 13th Congressional District that covers parts of Upper Manhattan and the Bronx.
1: No longer will Uptown and the Bronx be neglected, forgotten, or overlooked. No longer will we accept a politics that throws scraps at us.
0: In the 10th district that covers part of Brooklyn and Lower Manhattan, Brad Lander emerged as a winner, beating incumbent Dan Goldman. And Claire Valdez, a Democratic Socialist, is the winner in the 7th district. A three-star Navy admiral, recently fired by Pentagon Chief Pete Hegseth, has won a Democratic primary in South Carolina. Former Rear Admiral Nancy LaCour won the party's nomination for South Carolina's 1st Congressional District in Tuesday's runoff. LaCour was one of dozens of officers who were fired by Hegseth last year without being given a reason. Things could get heated between President Trump and members of his own party when he travels to Capitol Hill today. White House correspondent John Decker says one of the topics on the table has been top of mind for Trump.
2: The president has expressed his displeasure with the Senate Majority Leader, John Thune, as it relates to one piece of legislation in particular. It's the Save America Act that would change the way that federal elections are conducted in this country.
0: The United Nations is evacuating thousands of sailors stranded in the Strait of Hormuz. Mark Mayfield with more.
3: The UN's International Maritime Organization released a statement on Tuesday saying it has begun evacuating over 11,000 sailors who have been stuck in the waterway since the U.S. and Israel began their attacks on Iran in February.
0: Michael Kastner, NBC News Radio.
4: Rocky Mountain News Network, I'm Teresa Taylor. Health First Colorado has issued warning letters to thousands of lawfully present immigrants who may be disenrolled from the state's Medicaid program starting October 1st due to new federal eligibility rules. The impending policy changes are expected to primarily impact refugees and asylum seekers who previously qualified for full health coverage. The Dry Creek fire has burned nearly 300 acres south of Rifle in Garfield County and is currently 0% contained. The blaze began in a structure before spreading to nearby vegetation. It's now threatening gas infrastructure. And Stacy Wolf, a K-5 science lab teacher at Flagstaff Academy in Longmont, has been awarded the prestigious 2026 Presidential Innovation Award for Environmental Education. The award recognizes outstanding teachers who use innovative, place-based approaches to environmental learning. I'm Teresa Taylor.
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0: that was Dusty Springfield, son of a preacher man. This is Radio 101. Had a big old set of music there to get you going in the 7 a.m. hour. But we got a quick listen to what's going on locally. The news here all brought to you by Rock Solid Custom Granite, voted best countertops in Durango yet again. 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
1: Multiple agencies teamed up for an investigation into a series of stolen vehicles that began in Durango and continued into New Mexico. Regional law enforcement partners identified another stolen vehicle, a black Kia reported stolen from Farmington, New Mexico. ALPR data showed the black Kia went from New Mexico into Colorado. That vehicle was later recovered at Sky Udi Casino Resort. Thursday morning, the La Plata County Sheriff's Office got a report from Sky Udi Casino Resort that was initially believed to be a possible kidnapping. Although that kidnapping report was determined to be unfounded, the investigation led authority to identify juvenile suspects believed to be connected to the stolen vehicle incidents in La Plata County and San Juan County, New Mexico. A juvenile has been charged. The Durango School District Board of Education meets for a regular session today. That's at 5:30 p.m. at the Impact Career Innovation Center. That's at 2410 Main Avenue on the Durango High School campus. The public is welcome. For FCB News, I'm Jamie Monticelli.
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0: Alicia Keys there with No One here on Radio 101. Good morning, Chet Pyre with you, 7:40 on this Wednesday. 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In the meantime, though, some bonus music coming up on Radio 101.
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2: 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More than a hardware store, much, much more in the Town Plaza, Durango. Please watch for road work on Highway 550 just north of Aztec. The highway is reduced to one lane in each direction, and there are reduced speed limits in place. You can expect some delays, especially during peak driving times. And night paving work continues on Highway 160, just on the east side of Durango at the intersections of Elmore's Corner and Home Depot. Work will take place 7 p.m. to 7 a.m. and could include full stops during paving operations. Also, there's a width limit in place for Colorado 145 just outside of Telluride. Trucks are limited to 11 feet in width, and there are slower speeds in place. Please drive safe and enjoy the day.
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0: CBC News Radio. I'm Michael Kastner. Three candidates backed by Mayor Zoran Mamdani are winners in primary elections in New York City. More from Scott Pringle.
1: Adriano Espaillat has served New Yorkers in the House for nearly a decade, but his challenger, Daria Lisa Chevalier, beat him out in the Democratic primary. This is in the 13th Congressional District that covers parts of Upper Manhattan and the Bronx.
2: No longer will Uptown and the Bronx be neglected, forgotten, or overlooked.
1: Mayor Mamdani's reaction.
3: She is going to bring a new kind of politics.
1: In the 10th district that covers parts of Brooklyn and Lower Manhattan, Brad Lander emerged as the winner, beating incumbent Dan Goldman. And Claire Valdez, a Democratic Socialist, is the winner in the 7th district. I'm Scott Pringle.
0: And a three-star Navy admiral recently fired by Pentagon Chief Pete Hegseth has won a Democratic primary runoff in South Carolina. Former Rear Admiral Nancy LaCour addressed supporters after winning the party's nomination for South Carolina's 1st Congressional District.
4: Pete Hegseth removed me from my three-star position last summer, and I retired from the Navy 3 years sooner than I anticipated. But I knew I wasn't done serving.
0: LaCour was among dozens of officers fired by Hegseth last year without being given a reason. The United Nations is evacuating thousands of sailors stranded in the Strait of Hormuz. The UN said Tuesday that it has begun evacuating over 11,000 sailors who've been stuck in the waterway since the U.S. and Israel first began their attacks on Iran in February. And the Senate has followed the House in passing a war powers resolution on Iran, marking the first time both chambers of Congress approved such a measure. Passage is mostly symbolic because it doesn't carry the force of law. And President Trump is expected to sign a bipartisan bill today with the goal of lowering housing costs. The bill cleared the House Tuesday night after it passed in the Senate on Monday. Michael Kastner, NBC News Radio.
5: Rocky Mountain News Network, I'm Teresa Taylor. Representatives from Colorado, New Mexico, Wyoming, and Utah recently gathered in Denver for the Upper Colorado River Commission meeting to address an unprecedented and dire water shortage across the Upper Basin. With a critical October 1st deadline approaching to establish new operating rules, the Upper and Lower Basin states remain at a standstill over how to distribute water cuts. Health First Colorado has issued warning letters to thousands of lawfully present immigrants who may be disenrolled from the state's Medicaid program starting October 1st due to new federal eligibility rules. And the Dry Creek fires burn nearly 300 acres south of Rifle in Garfield County and is currently 0% contained. The blaze began in a structure before spreading to nearby vegetation. It is now threatening gas infrastructure. I'm Teresa Taylor on the Rocky Mountain News Network.
6: This is the Colorado Transit Report. I'm Shannon Lukens. Be safe and buckle up on your summer road trip. Last year, Colorado State Patrol issued more than 5,000 tickets through their Click It or Ticket enforcement campaign held in partnership with Colorado Department of Transportation. The most recent survey from CDOT shows 90.7% of people in Colorado are buckling up. That's the highest rate ever recorded, but it's still just below the national average of 91.2%, as reported by the National Highway Traffic Safety Association. Nationally, it's teenagers who are among the highest risk for motor vehicle crashes and among the least likely to buckle up. Of the 48 teens who died in passenger vehicle crashes last year, 65% were unrestrained. And if there are kids in the car, make sure they're properly restrained as well. A driver can be stopped and ticketed if an officer sees an unrestrained or improperly restrained child under the age of 18 in the vehicle.
7: This report is brought to you by OlderWiser.org. 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

0: Your Mistake. That one by the band Sister Hazel here on Radio 101. Good morning, Chet Pyre with you. And we got a quick listen now to what's happening in your local forecast. 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Well, we do have ourselves the partly sunny skies here on this Wednesday. High temperatures climbing to about 90 in most parts of the region, and some breezy conditions this afternoon, blowing in a slight chance of scattered rain. A little bit of moisture here and there in the Four Corners. Overnight tonight, still got that slight chance of scattered rain showers, some breezy conditions, and low temperatures around 49 degrees. And then tomorrow and our Thursday, we got partly sunny skies, high temperatures in the upper 80s, and a slight chance of the afternoon rain. 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
1: 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Charlie Derrick here this morning talking with my new friend Jim Updike with Handlebar Motorsports. And you have got everything.
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0: 11 years. That was Aaron Neville here on Radio 101. Good morning. More music coming up, but we got a quick listen to what's going on locally. 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
1: Doc Holliday is buried in Glenwood Springs, played cards all across the West. He was born into a somewhat wealthy Southern family. He had Southern patrician values. He considered himself a Southern gentleman. He wound up as a dentist, but then got tuberculosis. And not too many people wanted a dentist with tuberculosis working on their teeth. So, you know, that sort of changed his career. He's very famous from the shootout in the OK Corral. But he winds up back here in Glenwood Springs. And he was a gambler. He was an inveterate gambler, drinker. I knew he was going to die young. But here was one of his secrets. So in a decade when everybody is carrying a great, big, heavy Colt 44, Colt 45, he had a Colt, but his was the 38. He had a Colt revolver, 38, called a Colt Lightning, in a shoulder holster. So while the cowboys are struggling to get their guns off their hips, he's already pulled his gun out from under his coat. He's got it cocked and pointed at your nose while you're still trying to get your gun out from under the table. So that's an interesting part about Doc Holliday. He always got you on the draw. But his last words, and he's buried in the Glenwood Cemetery, were, quote, "That's funny." And what that means is he always thought he'd be shot. He always thought he'd die with his boots on. And here he is wearing dirty socks.
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0: 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Please watch for road work on Highway 550 just north of Aztec. The highway is reduced to one lane in each direction, and there are reduced speed limits in place. You can expect some delays, especially during peak driving times. And night paving work continues on Highway 160, just on the east side of Durango at the intersections of Elmore's Corner and Home Depot. Work will take place 7 p.m. to 7 a.m. and could include full stops during paving operations. Also, there's a width limit in place for Colorado 145 just outside of Telluride. Trucks are limited to 11 feet in width, and there are slower speeds in place. Please drive safe and enjoy the day.
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0: NBC News Radio, I'm Michael Kastner. New York City Mayor Zohra Mamdani is proving to be a kingmaker in New York elections. Three candidates endorsed by Mamdani won their Democratic primary elections on Tuesday, including progressive Brad Lander, who beat two-term incumbent Dan Goldman. The Senate has followed the House in passing the War Powers Resolution on Iran, marking the first time both chambers of Congress approved such a measure. Speaking shortly after last night's vote, correspondent Mitch McCann says passage is mostly symbolic because it doesn't carry the force of law.
1: The Republican Senator Jim Risch, who is also the chairman of the Foreign Relations Committee, said this evening that whatever happens with this, it's going to have no effect. And he said Mr. Trump will not pay any attention to it. At the same time, it could be politically effective in building more pressure on the administration.
0: The resolution seeks to end the Iran conflict without Congress declaring war or authorizing the use of military force. The Senate vote was 50-48, with four Republicans joining the majority of Democrats. A federal judge is blocking the Trump administration from making arrests at immigration courts. More from Tammy Trujillo.
2: Tuesday's ruling from a federal court in San Francisco says the ICE policy of detaining migrants in courthouse hallways has had a chilling effect on attendance at court proceedings. The ruling in a class action lawsuit blocks ICE agents nationwide from making arrests inside immigration courts. A lawyer for the Department of Homeland Security condemned the ruling and called it, quote, judicial activism in service of an anti-American open borders agenda.
0: Elon Musk continues to hold the title of world's richest man, but he just lost his claim to fame as the first ever trillionaire. The tech mogul achieved trillionaire status after SpaceX launched its record IPO earlier this month, but stock prices have fallen since then. Now he has just $957 billion. Michael Kastner, NBC News Radio.
3: Rocky Mountain News Network, I'm Teresa Taylor. Representatives from Colorado, New Mexico, Wyoming, and Utah recently gathered in Denver for the Upper Colorado River Commission meeting to address an unprecedented and dire water shortage across the Upper Basin. With a critical October 1st deadline approaching to establish new operating rules, the Upper and Lower Basin states remain at a standstill over how to distribute water cuts. Health First Colorado has issued warning letters to thousands of lawfully present immigrants who may be disenrolled from the state's Medicaid program starting October 1st due to new federal eligibility rules. And the Dry Creek fires burn nearly 300 acres south of Rifle in Garfield County and is currently 0% contained. The blaze began in a structure before spreading to nearby vegetation. It is now threatening gas infrastructure. I'm Teresa Taylor on the Rocky Mountain News Network.
4: This is the Colorado Transit Report. I'm Shannon Lukens. Be safe and buckle up on your summer road trip. Last year, Colorado State Patrol issued more than 5,000 tickets through their Click It or Ticket enforcement campaign held in partnership with Colorado Department of Transportation. The most recent survey from CDOT shows 90.7% of people in Colorado are buckling up. That's the highest rate ever recorded. But it's still just below the national average of 91.2%, as reported by the National Highway Traffic Safety Association. Nationally, it's teenagers who are among the highest risk for motor vehicle crashes and among the least likely to buckle up. Of the 48 teens who died in passenger vehicle crashes last year, 65% were unrestrained. And if there are kids in the car, make sure they're properly restrained as well. A driver can be stopped and ticketed if an officer sees an unrestrained or improperly restrained child under the age of 18 in the vehicle.
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0: Let the good times roll at Music in the Mountains Mardi Gras Madness Pops Night, Saturday, August 1st. This year's Mardi Gras-themed celebration brings the spirit of Bourbon Street to Durango with legendary trumpet virtuoso and guest conductor Byron Stripling, leading an unforgettable night of jazz, swing, and big band favorites. Hear classics like Basin Street Blues, Maple Leaf Rag, I Got My Mojo Working, and more, performed live by the full festival orchestra in a high-energy concert packed with rhythm, soul, and pure joy. 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

Love is a Battlefield. That one, Pat Benatar here on Radio 101. Good morning, happy Wednesday. We got a quick listen now to what's going on in your local forecast. 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Got ourselves the partly sunny skies here on this Wednesday and a slight chance of scattered rain showers later this afternoon. Otherwise, high temperatures getting right around 90 and some breezy conditions throughout the afternoon. That chance of rain follows us into tonight, just a 30% chance of scattered precipitation. Low temperatures this evening down to 49 degrees. Tomorrow and our Thursday, you got partly sunny skies, a high near 86, and a slight chance of afternoon rain. Weather updates all brought to you by our friends.

0: 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Between now and August 25th, find historic photos around the county, snap a new picture as the location appears now, and win prizes, including a printed photo book and a feature in the newspaper. 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Up next is the Spicy Pickles, a high-energy, modern swing band guaranteed to get audiences on their feet. Bring your lawn chairs, picnic blankets, friends, and family for a wonderful evening outside. Thanks for listening. The Four Corners Notebook is brought to you by me, Lainey Severson, and Four Corners Broadcasting. Welcome to the
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0: that one. Wild Wildlife by the Talking Heads. Good morning. Chad Pyre with you, and we got a quick list of what's happening locally, and then more music coming up. 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
1: Multiple agencies teamed up for an investigation into a series of stolen vehicles that began in Durango and continued into New Mexico. Regional law enforcement partners identified another stolen vehicle, a black Kia reported stolen from Farmington, New Mexico. ALPR data showed the black Kia went from New Mexico into Colorado. That vehicle was later recovered at Sky Udi Casino Resort. Thursday morning, the La Plata County Sheriff's Office got a report from Sky Udi Casino Resort that was initially believed to be a possible kidnapping. Although that kidnapping report was determined to be unfounded, the investigation led authority to identify juvenile suspects believed to be connected to the stolen vehicle incidents in La Plata County and San Juan County, New Mexico. A juvenile has been charged. The Durango School District Board of Education meets for a regular session today. That's at 5:30 p.m. at the Impact Career Innovation Center. That's at 2410 Main Avenue on the Durango High School campus. The public is welcome. For FCB News, I'm Jamie Monticelli.
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0: 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Please watch for road work on Highway 550 just north of Aztec. The highway is reduced to one lane in each direction, and there are reduced speed limits in place. You can expect some delays, especially during peak driving times. And night paving work continues on Highway 160, just on the east side of Durango at the intersections of Elmore's Corner and Home Depot. Work will take place 7 p.m. to 7 a.m. and could include a full stops during paving operations. 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

0: NBC News Radio, I'm Michael Kastner. President Trump says he's canceling a signing ceremony set for today related to the housing affordability bill in a post on Truth Social. Trump said he won't sign the bill until the Save America Act is passed. The voting bill would require ID in order to vote. The housing bill cleared the House Tuesday night after it passed in the Senate on Monday in an overwhelmingly bipartisan vote. It would cut away some of the red tape and make it easier to build homes while also putting limits on institutional investors buying up houses. The War Powers Resolution on Iran has been passed by the Senate, marking the first time both chambers of Congress approved such a measure. The Senate on Tuesday approved the House-backed resolution, which seeks to end the conflict without Congress declaring war or authorizing the use of military force.
1: On this motion, the yeas are 50, the nays are 48. The concurrent motion is agreed to.
0: Four Republicans join the majority of Democrats. Three candidates backed by Mayor Zoran Mamdani are winners in primary elections in New York City. In New York, Scott Pringle.
2: Adriano Espaillat has served New Yorkers in the House for nearly a decade, but his challenger, Daria Lisa Chevalier, beat him out in the Democratic primary. This is in the 13th Congressional District that covers parts of Upper Manhattan and the Bronx.
3: No longer will Uptown and the Bronx be neglected, forgotten, or overlooked.
2: Mayor Mamdani's reaction?
4: She is going to bring a new kind of politics.
2: In the 10th district that covers parts of Brooklyn and Lower Manhattan, Brad Lander emerged as a winner, beating incumbent Dan Goldman.
0: The second round of World Cup group play matches is in the books. Cristiano Ronaldo scored a pair of goals to lead Portugal to a dominant 5-0 win over Uzbekistan in the first match of the day in Houston. In afternoon action, England played to a scoreless draw against Ghana in Foxborough. Michael Kastner, NBC News Radio.
5: Rocky Mount News Network, I'm Teresa Taylor. Health First Colorado has issued warning letters to thousands of lawfully present immigrants who may be disenrolled from the state's Medicaid program starting October 1st due to new federal eligibility rules. The impending policy changes are expected to primarily impact refugees and asylum seekers who previously qualified for full health coverage. The Dry Creek fire has burned nearly 300 acres south of Rifle in Garfield County and is currently 0% contained. The blaze began in a structure before spreading to nearby vegetation. It's now threatening gas infrastructure. And Stacy Wolf, a K-5 science lab teacher at Flagstaff Academy in Longmont, has been awarded the prestigious 2026 Presidential Innovation Award for Environmental Education. The award recognizes outstanding teachers who use innovative, place-based approaches to environmental learning. I'm Teresa Taylor.
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0: 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Only know you love her when you let her go. And you let her go.
1: Let Her Go. That song by the artist, he goes by Passenger. This is Radio 101. Good morning. More music coming up. Got a quick listen to what's happening in your local forecast. 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Well, we do have the partly sunny skies today and high temperatures right around 90 in most parts of the Four Corners. We do have the chance of some stormy weather, some isolated rain showers moving through the region. Tonight, still a chance of that scattered rain with some breezy conditions and a low of 49 degrees. And then tomorrow and our Thursday, much of the same. Partly sunny skies, a little cooler than it has been, in fact. Tomorrow, high temperatures in the upper 80s and a 30% chance of afternoon rain. Quick look at the forecast, and it was all brought to you by Durango Organics. 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

0: 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I'm Chris Caraccio.
1: President Trump says he's canceled a signing ceremony set for today related to a housing affordability bill. House Speaker Mike Johnson spoke shortly after Trump said in a post on Truth Social that he won't sign the bill until the Save America Act is passed.
2: He has expressed his priority and the preference of the Save America Act. We share that. We passed it three times in the House.
1: The voting bill would require ID in order to vote. The housing bill cleared the House last night after it passed in the Senate on Monday in an overwhelmingly bipartisan vote. It would cut away some of the red tape and make it easier to build homes while also put limits on institutional investors buying up houses. The Senate has approved the War Powers Resolution on Iran, marking the first time both chambers of Congress approved such a measure. The Senate yesterday approved the House-passed resolution, which seeks to end the conflict without Congress declaring war or authorizing the use of military force. Passage is mostly symbolic, however, because it doesn't carry the force of law.
0: Democratic socialists are the big winners in New York's primary elections. The candidates endorsed by New York City Mayor Zoran Mamdani include progressive challenger Brad Lander, who has accused Israel of committing genocide in Gaza. He beat two-term incumbent Dan Goldman, who was supported by pro-Israel groups. Democratic socialist Claire Valdez won the primary for New York's 7th Congressional District, also running on a pro-Palestinian platform. And Democratic socialist Avelia Chevalier defeated five-term incumbent Adriano Espaillat to win New York's 13th Congressional District. Millions across Europe are sweltering in a deadly heat wave, NBC's Danielle Hamamjen reports.
3: Scorching temperatures are gripping much of Europe. From Paris to Madrid to London, locals and tourists are scrambling to stay cool, lining up for fans and turning to famous fountains to beat the heat.
1: Record high temperatures have also been reported in France, Spain, and the UK, where many residents don't have air conditioning. The most extreme heat has been reported in France. Authorities say at least 40 deaths there are linked to the heat wave. I'm Chris Caraccio, NBC News Radio.
4: Rocky Mountain News Network, I'm Teresa Taylor. Representatives from Colorado, New Mexico, Wyoming, and Utah recently gathered in Denver for the Upper Colorado River Commission meeting to address an unprecedented and dire water shortage across the Upper Basin. With the critical October 1st deadline approaching to establish new operating rules, the Upper and Lower Basin states remain at a standstill over how to distribute water cuts. Health First Colorado has issued warning letters to thousands of lawfully present immigrants who may be disenrolled from the state's Medicaid program starting October 1st due to new federal eligibility rules. And the Dry Creek fires burned nearly 300 acres south of Rifle in Garfield County and is currently 0% contained. The blaze began in a structure before spreading to nearby vegetation. It is now threatening gas infrastructure. I'm Teresa Taylor on the Rocky Mountain News Network.
5: This is the Colorado Transit Report. I'm Shannon Lukens. Be safe and buckle up on your summer road trip. Last year, Colorado State Patrol issued more than 5,000 tickets through their Click It or Ticket enforcement campaign held in partnership with Colorado Department of Transportation. The most recent survey from CDOT shows 90.7% of people in Colorado are buckling up. That's the highest rate ever recorded. But it's still just below the national average of 91.2%, as reported by the National Highway Traffic Safety Association. Nationally, it's teenagers who are among the highest risk for motor vehicle crashes and among the least likely to buckle up. Of the 48 teens who died in passenger vehicle crashes last year, 65% were unrestrained. And if there are kids in the car, make sure they're properly restrained as well. A driver can be stopped and ticketed if an officer sees an unrestrained or improperly restrained child under the age of 18 in the vehicle.
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0: Life is better with you. That's Michael Fronte and Spearhead here on Radio 101. Good morning. 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We got ourselves the sunshine out and about. Partly sunny skies the remainder of today. High temperatures close to 90 across the region, but a chance of some isolated rain showers this afternoon. Just a 20% chance of that precipitation. Overnight tonight, still a chance of scattered rain with some breezy conditions and a low of 49 degrees. And then tomorrow and our Thursday, sunny skies, at least partly sunny to open up the day. High temperatures in the upper 80s and a 30% chance of some afternoon scattered rain. 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

0: 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I'm Chris Caraccio.
1: President Trump is set to meet with Republican senators on Capitol Hill today after canceling a housing bill signing ceremony. He canceled the ceremony and said he won't sign it until the Save America Act is passed. Trump has expressed frustration with the stalled voting bill, which would require ID in order to vote. Candidates endorsed by New York City Mayor Zohran Mamdani were big winners last night. They include progressive challenger Brad Lander, who's accused Israel of committing genocide in Gaza. He beat two-term incumbent Dan Goldman, who was supported by pro-Israel groups. The War Powers Resolution on Iran has been passed by the Senate. It marks the first time both chambers of Congress approved such a measure. Yesterday, the Senate approved the House-passed resolution, which seeks to end the conflict without Congress declaring war or authorizing the use of military force. Today marks the fifth anniversary of the Surfside condo collapse in Florida that left 98 people dead. Lieutenant Governor Jay Collins was on hand today during a memorial ceremony.
2: Words will never fill an empty chair. They cannot replace a voice that you love and you miss. They cannot undo the pain of that morning, the waiting, the calls, the uncertainty, or the grief you carry still.
1: He also paid tribute to the first responders who spent weeks combing through rubble. Investigators blame structural failures in the pool deck slab column connections that began 3 weeks before the collapse. The Texas Hill Country Summer Camp at the center of last year's deadly flooding has filed for bankruptcy. Court papers show that Camp Mystic has debts exceeding $10 million with assets totaling less than $500,000. The owners of the all-girls Christian retreat previously announced that they would not be open this summer while lawsuits and investigations play out. A threat of flooding is set to continue impacting millions across parts of the central and southern U.S. It's making its way down into the Gulf Coast of Mississippi and Alabama as rain is set to hit the region. Storms are expected to shift further southeast into the Florida panhandle through the afternoon. I'm Chris Caraccio, NBC News Radio.
3: 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Fraudulent invoices for $2,000 that impersonate a staff member of the city of Durango's Community Development Department are being sent to area residents demanding payment for an application approval and review fee by wire and may claim your permit will be delayed if you don't pay. 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You're invited to a ribbon cutting ceremony Thursday, June 25th at 10 a.m. to help celebrate the official completion of the County Road 250-251 project. That is a collaboration between the city and the county to rebuild the heavily used road. For FCB News, I'm Jamie Monticelli.
4: All right, we got 12:03 on the clock. Welcome back into Radio 101 here. I'm Jake Jones. You're rocking with the Joneses. We're about to dive into your official request hour here in the Four Corners. And I got a quick word from the gallery coming up here that did bring you top of the hour news. That's the Gallery Flooring and Design Building, the Incredible Design Center at 129 Baker Lane, just off Escalante Drive in Durango. 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All right, let's dive into our official request hour. The number here at the studio is 970-259-4456. Here's what we're going to do today. A pretty wide open theme. There are so many options out there. I'm going to call it a Do It or Don't Wednesday. Do It or Don't Wednesday. I'm looking for Do or Don't in the title. There's some great ones out there, truly. Can't do a thing to stop me. Don't dream it's over. Don't stop me now. Do it or die. Don't know why. Don't come easy. There's a bunch of them. Start thinking about it. If you got a favorite that pops up in your head, give me a call and I'll get it on for you. 970-259-4456. Do it or don't. 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

get me wrong, Pretenders, kicking off our afternoon today. We're doing a Do It or Don't Wednesday. Do It or Don't Wednesday. Looking for Do or Don't in the title. This is a wide open theme today. I've been giving you some pretty specific ones. This one, yeah, feel free. Whatever pops up in your head, Do or Don't in the title. Do It or Don't Wednesday. Give me a call, 970-259-4456. Here's the Red Clay Strays. Do Me Wrong.

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1: Ladies up in here tonight. No fighting.
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1: 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Shake

0: All right, I'll fully admit there's only one reason I picked this request theme today, Do It or Don't Wednesday, so I could play that one right there. Shakira, Hips Don't Lie, the truth. Do me wrong, we heard ahead of that Red Clay Strays. Give me a call, looking for Do or Don't in the title, 970-259-4456. Right now, a quick look at your local Four Corners forecast. 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Yeah, we got chances of rain in the region today. Here in Durango, about a 50% shot of it. I'm sorry. I'm looking at the wrong forecast. That's up for Silverton. You got a 50% shot of some rains today. Let me make sure I have the right forecast in front of me. Durango, 30% chance here with a 90-degree high today. Pagosa Springs, you'll get up to 87 with a 10% shot. Cortez up to 90 with a 30% chance. Aztec Farmington about 94 today with a 20% chance of some afternoon showers. And Silverton up to 73 with that 50% shot. Hopefully, we see some good rainfall. Thanks for being here. 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Do It or Don't Wednesday. Do or Don't in the title. 970-259-4456. 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

0: 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Who's this?
1: This is Arthur. I got to ask you something, Jake. If I pick the no-no song, Ringo Starr,
0: yeah.
1: Dennis says, I don't want to smoke that no more. Does that work?
0: Oh, that works perfect. Is that true, though, Arthur? Do you really not want to smoke that anymore?
1: No, I smoke it all the time. I smoke that stuff all the time. Well, you know, I'm an old man, you know. My
0: God. Yeah. Hey.

0: 101. Happy Wednesday. Do it or don't Wednesday. Who's this?
1: Hello, Jake. It's Wendy.
0: All right, Wendy.
1: How are you?
0: I'm good. Are you doing it or are you don'ting it?
1: Well, I'm don'ting it. How about don't let the sun go down on me? I'm done.
0: Oh, it's funny. The caller right before you called that in too. Shout out to John. So I'll definitely get that on for the both of you, okay?
1: Okay, sounds good.
0: All right, Wendy. Thanks for calling. You too. Have a great day.

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1: 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Don't ask me.
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Shout out to Frank for that one. Thanks for calling it in, my friend. That's Tom Petty and the Heartbreakers. Don't Do Me Like That. We're doing a Do It or Don't Wednesday, looking for Do or Don't in the title. If you got one that you haven't heard yet, a favorite of yours, feel free to give me a call, 970-259-4456. Wendy and John called in Elton John right before that. Don't Let the Sun Go Down on Me. Wendy gave me a call back, though. Said we had to get this one on as well. I do agree. This is the Beatles. Why don't we do it in the road?

That's a big shout out to Deb for calling that one in. Steely Dan would do it again. We're doing a Do It or Don't Wednesday for Request Line. Had to get that one in. Deb, thank you for it. I'm still looking for your other request. She requested a great Lowell George version of What Do You Want the Girl to Do? Trying to find my way around a little copyright issue. Hopefully I can still bring it in. But right now I got a personal pick. I love this song. It's by a group called Honk. Ricky Nelson was at the front of it. This is Don't Let Your Goodbye Stand. Radio 101.

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Yeah, we've been doing a Do It or Don't Wednesday for Request Line here, looking for Do or Don't in the title. Have heard some incredible ones. That's UB40 right there, the way you do the things you do. And coming up right now, probably my final request of the hour. This is Billy Joel with Don't Ask Me Why. Big shout out to Mary for calling this one in. Thank you for it. This is Radio 101, your soundtrack to Four Corners.

0: 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I'm Chris Caraccio.
1: President Trump and Republican senators are meeting today. It comes after Trump canceled a housing bill signing ceremony, as he said he won't sign it until the Save America Act is passed. Trump has expressed frustration with the stalled voting bill, which would require ID in order to vote. This comes as a federal judge has issued an order that bans the Trump administration from requiring proof of citizenship to vote. Inspectors with the United Nations Watchdog Agency will return to Iran's nuclear sites. Director General of the International Atomic Energy Agency, Rafael Grossi, announced the development during a news conference today, but he indicated the timing is important but not essential, as the inspections are going to happen. Grossi's comments followed conflicting messages from the U.S. and Iran on whether those sites would be inspected. New York City Mayor Zohran Mamdani is thrilled to see the three Democratic candidates he backed all come up winners last night in their primary congressional election races, Scott Pringle reports.
2: The mayor backed Claire Valdez, Daria Lisa Chevalier, and Brad Lander, all winners in their races, including one race where an incumbent was ousted. Mamdani says if the three are elected in November, they'll focus on fighting for struggling working people.
3: Part of my hope in working to elect these congresspeople, these state legislators, is also to help write a new chapter in our party's history, where working people are back at the heart.
2: Mamdani adds we're ready for Republicans to make his candidates the face of the Democratic Party because they're proven winners, he says, fighting for working people.
1: Parts of the central and southern U.S. are under the threat of flooding. It's making its way down into the Gulf Coast of Mississippi and Alabama today as rain is set to hit the region. Storms are expected to shift further southeast into the Florida Panhandle during the afternoon. Tomorrow, the threat of flash floods will move into parts of Kansas and Missouri. And nearly $500 million is now up for grabs in Friday's Mega Millions drawing. Last night, nobody matched all six numbers. I'm Chris Caraccio, NBC News Radio.
4: Rocky Mountain News Network, I'm Teresa Taylor. Representatives from Colorado, New Mexico, Wyoming, and Utah recently gathered in Denver for the Upper Colorado River Commission meeting to address an unprecedented and dire water shortage across the Upper Basin. With the critical October 1st deadline approaching to establish new operating rules, the Upper and Lower Basin states remain at a standstill over how to distribute water cuts. Health First Colorado has issued warning letters to thousands of lawfully present immigrants who may be disenrolled from the state's Medicaid program starting October 1st due to new federal eligibility rules. And the Dry Creek fires burn nearly 300 acres south of Rifle in Garfield County and is currently 0% contained. The blaze began in a structure before spreading to nearby vegetation. It is now threatening gas infrastructure. I'm Teresa Taylor on the Rocky Mountain News Network.
5: This is the Colorado Transit Report. I'm Shannon Lukens. Be safe and buckle up on your summer road trip. Last year, Colorado State Patrol issued more than 5,000 tickets through their Click It or Ticket enforcement campaign held in partnership with Colorado Department of Transportation. The most recent survey from CDOT shows 90.7% of people in Colorado are buckling up. That's the highest rate ever recorded. But it's still just below the national average of 91.2%, as reported by the National Highway Traffic Safety Association. Nationally, it's teenagers who are among the highest risk for motor vehicle crashes and among the least likely to buckle up. Of the 48 teens who died in passenger vehicle crashes last year, 65% were unrestrained. And if there are kids in the car, make sure they're properly restrained as well. A driver can be stopped and ticketed if an officer sees an unrestrained or improperly restrained child under the age of 18 in the vehicle.
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I'm Jake Jones. You're rocking with the Joneses. Hope you're having a great Wednesday so far. 1971, they put that out. That was Badfinger's Day After Day, kicking off our 1 o'clock hour. And we'll continue on. I'm going to jump it up to 1977 here. A little reggae classic. This is Waiting in Vain, Bob Marley and the Wailers.

0: Now let's try and do this thing right. Let's see if we can do it right.
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0: David Bowie on Radio 101 with Changes. Happy to have you here. I got a quick look coming up at your local Four Corners forecast. And right before that, we did hear Fleetwood Mac's Hypnotized. Bob Marley and the Wailers at the very top of that set that was Waiting in Vain. And we got about 30% chances of showers on the forecast today. Been a pretty cloudy one all around so far. 90 degree high, though, we're still getting up to in Durango. Across the region, Pagosa Springs up to 87 today for a high with a 10% shot. Cortez, 30% chance of more rains yourself, 90 degree high over there. Aztec and Farmington both getting up to about 94, with a 20% chance of rain down in northwest New Mexico, and about a 50% shot up north in the high country. It goes for Silverton, 50% chance of more rainfall up there, and a 73 degree high. Overnight tonight, we are going to see the brunt of this system likely, 70% chance of it, and that dwindles to about a 30% shot on a Thursday, and we could see some small chances Friday as well. Looks like it's all clearing up, though, for the weekend. We got a high 80s, low 90s coming up this weekend, and very clear conditions. Stick around, I got a bunch of great music filling up our 1 o'clock hour. Happy Wednesday, happy to have you along. I'm Jake Jones, rocking with the Joneses on Radio 101.
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74 there, Gramophone Railroad Classic on Radio 101. That's Some Kind of Wonderful. And we'll take it back even further, going to 1967 now. This is Let's Live for Today, The Grassroots on your soundtrack, Four Corners.

Creedence Clearwater Revival, That Long As I Can See the Light, one of my favorites in their catalog. Coming up right now, got Alan Toussaint down from New Orleans. Heard Grassroots ahead of that was Let's Live For Today. Let's just play something sweet.

That's Frankie and the Knockouts on 101.3 FM with Sweetheart. Ahead of that, heard Alan Toussaint. That was Play Something Sweet, Brickyard Blues. And coming up, I got Stephen Stills and Neil Young together. I want to shout out, though, a very cool event that's happening at the Durango Public Library tonight. Could be interested in this. It's part of the Great Garden Series. And tonight, they're putting a native lens on gardening, specifically in the Southern Ute community. Brandy Rains is going to be there. She's part of the Southern Ute Tribe, as well as Cassandra Atencio. She's a Southern Ute Tribe elder. And they're going to be there together at the library, 4:30 p.m. This kicks off Durango Public Library tonight, or this afternoon at 4:30, and they're going to be talking all about farming in Southern Ute communities and get a chance to learn through a native lens how to grow the goods.

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That's Train on Radio 101 with Drops of Jupiter. Right before that, we did hear Good People by Jack Johnson. And coming up right now, going to take it to 2009. 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

0: NBC News Radio. I'm Chris Caraggio. Things appear to have gotten testy during a meeting today between some Senate Republicans and President Trump as they met behind closed doors on Capitol Hill. Trump told reporters that he doesn't like a few people in the room. And Republican Senator Tim Sheehy said things inside got a bit lively. At issue is Trump's stalled Save America Act voter ID bill. Trump was set for a signing ceremony on a bipartisan housing bill today. Before the meeting, he abruptly canceled that signing ceremony, saying that he won't sign it until the Save America Act gets passed. Republican senators are reportedly not happy about Trump's decision, and they too express frustration. Inspectors with the United Nations Watchdog Agency will return to Iran's nuclear sites. Director General of the International Atomic Energy Agency, Rafael Grossi, announced the development during a news conference today, indicating that timing is important but not essential since inspections are going to happen. President Trump will host NATO Secretary General Mark Rutte later today at the White House. The meeting comes during a tense period where Trump criticized NATO again this week for what he sees as a lack of support with the war against Iran. Democratic socialists are the big winners in New York's primary elections. The candidates endorsed by New York City Mayor Zoran Mamdani include progressive challenger Brad Lander, who's accused Israel of committing genocide in Gaza. Meantime, Democratic socialist Claire Valdez won the primary for New York's 7th Congressional District, also running on a pro-Palestinian platform. And Democratic socialist Avila Chevalier defeated five-term incumbent Adriano Espaillat to win New York's 13th Congressional District. Somebody almost became a multimillionaire last night, but not quite. Monica Nelson explains.
1: The Mega Millions jackpot rolled over again, which means the prize is now blasting up to a massive $489 million for Friday night. Yep, nearly half a billion bucks on the line.
0: I'm Chris Caraggio, NBC News Radio.
2: Rocky Mountain News Network, I'm Teresa Taylor. Health First Colorado has issued warning letters to thousands of lawfully present immigrants who may be disenrolled from the state's Medicaid program starting October 1st due to new federal eligibility rules. The impending policy changes are expected to primarily impact refugees and asylum seekers who previously qualified for full health coverage. The Dry Creek fire has burned nearly 300 acres south of Rifle in Garfield County and is currently 0% contained. The blaze began in a structure before spreading to nearby vegetation. It's now threatening gas infrastructure. And Stacy Wolf, a K-5 science lab teacher at Flagstaff Academy in Longmont, has been awarded the prestigious 2026 Presidential Innovation Award for Environmental Education. The award recognizes outstanding teachers who use innovative, place-based approaches to environmental learning. I'm Teresa Taylor.
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That's Joan Osborne on Radio 101, kicking off the 2 o'clock hour with her version of I'll Be Around, originally there by the Spinners, and we got about 2:08 now on the clock. Happy to have you along. Happy Wednesday. I'm Jake Jones, you're rocking with the Joneses, and I want to take it now to a big Prince classic. I Want to Be Your Lover, Radio 101.

favorite song from Pat Lunatini there. He put that out 2014. That's Let Me Down Easy. Right before that, from 79, we heard Big Prince classic with I Wanna Be Your Lover. And coming up right now, here's a Beatles classic, but done by Al Green. Fantastic cover version. This is Get Back. 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

0: got to hold on. You gotta hold on. You gotta hold on.
1: Brittany Howard and the Alabama Shakes on Radio 101. That's Hold On. They put it out 2012. Right before that, we heard Al Green covering the Beatles with Get Back. And right now, a quick look at your local Four Corners forecast. We've had about 30% chances of rain here in Durango today, and we'll get it to a high of about 90 degrees this afternoon. Wind gust up to about 30 miles per hour. Across the region, 87-degree high in Pagosa Springs with a 10% chance of some drizzles. Cortez, about a 30% shot of that, and up to 90. Aztec Farmington, 94 for a high today with a 20% chance down in northwest New Mexico. And up north in the high country, 73 degrees for a high in Silverton today, about a 50% shot. I've seen some more rain up there. Happy to have you along. That's a very quick look at your weather. It looks like overnight tonight we could see the brunt of the storm, 70% chance in Durango, and then that drops to about a 30% shot tomorrow on our Thursday as well. Looking like a pretty identical day. We'll cool down 5 degrees though tomorrow, only getting up to 85 on our Thursday. 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Happy Wednesday.
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That's Against the Wind. And coming up, taking it much more contemporary, this is a group called The Record Company. June 2023, they put this out. 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

That's Third Eye Blind on 101.3 FM. Big 90s classic there, How's It Gonna Be? And heard Record Company right before that. That one much more contemporary from 2023. That was called Talk to Me. And coming up right now, let's take it back to the mid-70s here with the Eagles. Peaceful, easy feeling, 101.3 FM.

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Happy to have you along. I'm Jake Jones. You're rocking with the Joneses here. Happy Wednesday. I got Nathaniel Rateliff and the Night Sweats coming up. Really, Boulder is what set them off on the map. At least that's where they spent their time getting to know each other as a band and practicing day in and day out, playing all the shows that they could until their Colorado music scene absolutely took off and that pushed them nationally. Here they are now with I Need Never Get Old, Radio 101.

0: NBC News Radio. I'm Chris Caraggio. Tensions are rising between President Trump and some Senate Republicans after a closed-door Capitol Hill meeting today over his stalled Save America Act voter ID bill. Trump spoke to reporters afterwards.
1: We like our leader. We like everybody really in the room. I don't like a few people, but that's okay. I think you know who they are.
0: Republican Senator Tim Sheehy said things inside the room got lively. Along with the stalled Save America Act voter ID bill, reports say Trump was unhappy at GOP senators who supported an Iran War Powers resolution that passed yesterday. Earlier today, Trump abruptly canceled a signing ceremony for the bipartisan housing bill, saying he won't sign it until the Save America Act gets passed. Flooding threats continue to impact millions across parts of the central and southern United States as rain moves into the Gulf Coast of Mississippi and Alabama. Storms are expected to shift to the Florida Panhandle later, with flash flood risks moving into Kansas and Missouri tomorrow. U.S. crude oil prices are dropping as concerns over disruptions to shipping through the Strait of Hormuz ease. Wendy Swanson has more.
2: West Texas intermediate futures hit a session low, falling below $70 for the first time since March 2nd. International benchmark Brent crude futures for August also fell to its lowest level since before the U.S. and Israeli strikes on Iran. The dip in prices comes as President Trump called for the Department of Justice to probe into fuel prices and accused oil companies of gouging customers in a post on Truth Social early Wednesday.
0: The Supreme Court is expected to issue several major rulings tomorrow as it nears its end of June deadline. Cases include transgender athlete bans, President Trump's birthright citizenship order, his authority to fire federal officials, mail-in ballot deadlines, campaign finance, and deportation protections. The court is set to release opinions at 10 a.m. Eastern. I'm Chris Caraggio, NBC News Radio.
3: Rocky Mountain News Network, I'm Teresa Taylor. Representatives from Colorado, New Mexico, Wyoming, and Utah recently gathered in Denver for the Upper Colorado River Commission meeting to address an unprecedented and dire water shortage across the Upper Basin. With a critical October 1st deadline approaching to establish new operating rules, the Upper and Lower Basin states remain at a standstill over how to distribute water cuts. Health First Colorado has issued warning letters to thousands of lawfully present immigrants who may be disenrolled from the state's Medicaid program starting October 1st due to new federal eligibility rules. And the Dry Creek fires burn nearly 300 acres south of Rifle in Garfield County and is currently 0% contained. The blaze began in a structure before spreading to nearby vegetation. It is now threatening gas infrastructure. I'm Teresa Taylor on the Rocky Mountain News Network.
4: This is the Colorado Transit Report. I'm Shannon Lukens. Be safe and buckle up on your summer road trip. Last year, Colorado State Patrol issued more than 5,000 tickets through their Click It or Ticket enforcement campaign held in partnership with Colorado Department of Transportation. The most recent survey from CDOT shows 90.7% of people in Colorado are buckling up. That's the highest rate ever recorded. But it's still just below the national average of 91.2%, as reported by the National Highway Traffic Safety Association. Nationally, it's teenagers who are among the highest risk for motor vehicle crashes and among the least likely to buckle up. Of the 48 teens who died in passenger vehicle crashes last year, 65% were unrestrained. And if there are kids in the car, make sure they're properly restrained as well. A driver can be stopped and ticketed if an officer sees an unrestrained or improperly restrained child under the age of 18 in the vehicle.
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0: Faces on 101.3 FM, kicking off our 3 o'clock hour, about 3:07 right now on the clock. Happy Wednesday, big June 24th on the calendar. And coming up right now, I got a quick Adopt-a-Pet update for you. 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Okay, so there's a very sweet dog that I want to shout out named Darla today, available for adoption at the La Plata County Humane Society. You can go to their website, look at these pictures I'm looking at right now. 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And apparently Darla is an incredibly fun, very spunky girl. She's about a year and a half old, still working on her basic manners, but she loves to train. She has a great time with it, and she is incredibly smart. This is definitely an outdoor Colorado dog. If you're looking for one in your life, Darla could be just the one. 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You can visit them in person, 1111 South Camino del Rio, or give the shelter a call if you have any questions about Darla, 970-259-2847. That's an Adopt-a-Pet update. Let's get Darla at the shelter into a forever home. Shout out to Malika Mestis for bringing this to us. Wow, tripping on my tongue. Every other weekday at this time, towards the top of your 3 o'clock hour. Got Alan Parsons Project coming up pretty shortly here after a quick word from Malika herself.
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0: Boss on 101.3 FM with Working on a Dream. 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And we've had chances of rain here. 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They're located off Highway 160 right between the hospital and Elmore's Corner, Durango. And we've had about 30% chances of rain here in Durango today with a high of about 90 degrees and wind gusts getting up to about 30 miles per hour. Across the region, Pagosa Springs up to 87 for a high, 10% shot of some scattered rain. 30% chance in Cortez with a high of about 90. 20% shot down south in northwest New Mexico. Aztec Farmington both up to about 93, 94 today. And a high up north in Silverton, you'll top out at about 73. 50% chance. Some good rainfall continuing up there today. Could see the brunt of the storm system overnight. Got about a 70% shot overnight tonight with lows down to about 49. And tomorrow on Thursday, pretty identical forecast. About a 30% shot of scattered rain showers. A little cooler though. Only get up to 85 tomorrow on Thursday. Stick around for a chance to win at 3:30. 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
6: 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And $15 to Mama Sylvia's. That's what's in the pot for you. That's what you win if you're the first caller in to correctly name this tune. Here's the number to call, 970-259-4456. That's 970-259-4456. And we're headed to the early 70s today. This is an iconic introduction feature, meaning you will not hear a vocal in this, just the intro.

770-259-4456. 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In the meantime, I got the Staple Singers, Radio 101.

0: Staple Center's Holding It Down during music trivia. Back with a winner. Big shout out to Ralph right now. Ralph, you were the first one in to correctly name this tune. A whole bunch of people behind you, though, that also got this one. Huge classic, 1972. Here was your clue. And phone lines were lighting up already at this point. That's all you needed. From 1972, Neil Young. With Heart of Gold. Neil Young's Heart of Gold, by far his biggest hit as a solo artist, did reach number one in the Hot 100, along with the whole album, Harvest Moon, this came off of. He wrote that and most of Harvest Moon in 1971. He wrote it after he suffered a back injury, and at the time, that injury made it very difficult for him to play the electric guitar. That's why on all those Harvest tracks, he was playing acoustic. Linda Ronstadt, James Taylor, fun fact, are actually on the background vocals here towards the end of the song. We'll see if we can spot them. Full song coming up in just a moment. They happen to be in Nashville at the same time. I believe they were actually all there to be on like the Johnny Carson show or something. I was out of Nashville, maybe. I don't know. I gotta look that up. That's coming to memory though. But this is a great song, obviously a huge classic. See if you can hear Linda Ronstadt, James Taylor singing with him towards the end of the track. Full song in just a moment. Ralph, that gift card, $15 to Mama Sylvia, is waiting for you at the studio. Come on up and grab it, 30 days, or it will evaporate on you.
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That's I Can't Stand It. Hey, if you're a fan of musicals, great time to be tuned in. 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

Mousy and the Smiths on 101.3 FM. There's a light that never goes out. Jackson Brown coming up right now. A big shout out to Stephanie and a shout out to Patrick. They both called in for those tickets. I realized I had a couple more than I thought to give away, so they both got those tickets. Keep listening now. Tomorrow, I'm giving away more Grease tickets in my afternoon show, all happening down in Farmington, the Sandstone Amphitheater, put on by the Four Corners Musical Theater Company, all the way through July 12th. I'll be giving away more tickets tomorrow. Stay tuned right here. Dark.

0: 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I'm Chris Caraccio.
1: President Trump wants Republicans to abolish the filibuster to pass his Save America Act voter ID bill. He and Senate Republicans met behind closed doors on Capitol Hill today, and Senator Tommy Tuberville of Alabama confirmed things got heated over the lack of votes for the bill and with the current Iran negotiations. Tuberville said Trump scolded the GOP senators who supported an Iran war powers resolution that passed yesterday. The chief of the UN's nuclear watchdog agency says Iranian nuclear enrichment sites will be visited by his inspectors, but he also indicated that timing is important but not essential, as the inspections are going to happen. The development follows conflicting messages from the U.S. and Iran on whether those sites would be inspected. Authorities in Pima County in Arizona are reportedly questioning whether they made a critical mistake in the search for Nancy Guthrie, the mother of Today Show host Savannah Guthrie. Here's Monica Nelson.
2: Investigators sent just $152 of a $4 million crypto ransom, hoping the kidnappers would move the funds and reveal their location. But months later, the strategy hasn't paid off. A joint task force is still chasing digital trails through layers of proxy servers, and several persons of interest have been detained and released. With DNA leads stalling, the case is now entering its fifth month with no real breakthrough.
1: Camp Mystic has filed for bankruptcy a year after the catastrophic Texas floods that killed 28 people at the girls' camp. Court papers show that Camp Mystic has debts exceeding $10 million, with assets totaling less than $500,000. The owners of the all-girls Christian retreat previously announced that they would not be open this summer while lawsuits and investigations play out. And two new movies are not expected to defeat Toy Story 5 at the box office this weekend. DC Studios' Supergirl is looking to make $47 to $50 million. And Jackass Best and Last is looking to bring in $10 to $12 million. I'm Chris Caraccio, NBC News Radio.
3: Your top of the hour news and your local headlines coming up here. They're all brought to you this hour by Evenings Porch, assisted living in Bayfield. If you know an individual or a couple who could benefit being a resident at Evenings Porch, go ahead, give them a call. Their number is 884-0101.
4: Multiple agencies teamed up for an investigation into a series of stolen vehicles that began in Durango and continued into New Mexico. Regional law enforcement partners identified another stolen vehicle, a black Kia reported stolen from Farmington, New Mexico. ALPR data showed the black Kia went from New Mexico into Colorado. That vehicle was later recovered at Sky Udi Casino Resort. Thursday morning, the La Plata County Sheriff's Office got a report from Sky Udi Casino Resort that was initially believed to be a possible kidnapping. Although that kidnapping report was determined to be unfounded, the investigation led authority to identify juvenile suspects believed to be connected to the stolen vehicle incidents in La Plata County and San Juan County, New Mexico. A juvenile has been charged. The Durango School District Board of Education meets for a regular session today. That's at 5:30 p.m. at the Impact Career Innovation Center. That's at 2410 Main Avenue on the Durango High School campus. The public is welcome. For FCB News, I'm Jamie Monticelli.
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Walsh, A Life of Illusion, Radio 101, kicking off the 4 o'clock hour today with about 4:07 right now on the clock. Pretty menacing looking clouds outside here. We definitely have precipitation on the forecast. Definitely felt some drizzles over here in Bodo Park where our studio is located at. Haven't seen all that much fall, but looks like the brunt of the system coming in tonight. 70% chance of good rains overnight here in Durango and across a lot of the region. I got a full weather report coming up in about 10:15. 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

0: Bee Gees 101.3 FM, that's staying alive. I'm Jake Jones, you're rocking with the Joneses. We did hear Naked Eyes right before that, Promises, Promises, and Time is on My Side by the Stones at the very top of that set. Right now, I got a quick look for you at your local Four Corners forecast. And we've been looking at 30% chances of rainfall this afternoon in Durango and throughout most of southwest Colorado, and that's picking up overnight tonight to about a 70% chance. We'll get down to a low of about 40% overnight. And we got up to about 90 for a high today. Pagosa Springs up to about 87. Cortez, 90. Aztec Farmington, about 94. And Silverton, about 73 today. Higher chances of rain up there. About a 50% shot throughout your afternoon, picking up overnight. You'll have a 70% chance in the high country tomorrow and or Thursday. It looks like this calms down a bit on Thursday, back to a 20 to 30% chance. That's why I'm thinking most of the system should be dropping tonight. But of course, we'll see what happens. Do stick around for another chance to win. We'll play sports trivia at 4:30 on Radio 101, your soundtrack to the Four Corners. 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They're located on the north side of the VFW. 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
5: 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All you got to do is be the first caller into the studio to correctly give me the correct answer to this upcoming question. We're doing general sports trivia today. Here's the number to call, 970-259-4456. That's 970-259-4456. General sports trivia, we are headed to the world of football. And by football, I do mean soccer right now. World Cup soccer, World Cup football. Here's your question. A player will receive a one-match suspension after accumulating how many yellow cards? In the World Cup, a player will receive a one-match suspension after accumulating how many yellow cards? A yellow card is given out as a caution, essentially. So how many yellow cards does it take for a player to receive a one-match suspension? Once again, your question, a player will receive a one-match suspension in the World Cup after accumulating how many yellow cards? Take your best guess, 970-259-4456.

0: Climax Blues Band holding it down on Radio 101 during sports trivia. Back with a winner. Big shout out to Damien. Damien, great job, man. First one to call in correctly. Give me the right answer here today. I got a bunch of great guesses. We were very close. Damien hit it on the head, though. Here was your question. Went to the world of World Cup soccer. And here was your question. A player will receive a one-match suspension after accumulating how many yellow cards? How many yellow cards does it take to equal a one-match suspension? That would be two. Correct answer, two. And, you know, a bit of a tricky question because depending on the international soccer tournament, that changes. For example, in the Premier League, I believe it's five yellow cards to earn a one-match suspension. So World Cup specific, two yellow cards, and that can be within a single game. You receive two yellow cards, you are suspended for the next game, or it can be across games as well, within a certain threshold. I believe all single yellow cards are wiped clean after the three group stage matches are complete, and then it resets. I'm not even entirely sure myself, but I'm pretty sure that's how that works. I do know, though, two yellow cards in the World Cup equals a one-match suspension. Damien, great job. Gift card waiting for you here at the studio, $15 to Farmer's Fresh Bar and Grill, and a Red Bull from A&L Coors. 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

LaMontagne on 101.3 FM. That's super the best thing. Heard Billy Joel ahead of that coming out of Sports Trivia with Only the Good Die Young. And right now, Thunderclap Newman, your soundtrack to the Four Corners.

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0: 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I'm Chris Caraccio.
1: President Trump wants Republicans to abolish the filibuster to pass his Save America Act voter ID bill. He and Senate Republicans met behind closed doors on Capitol Hill today, and Senator Tommy Tuberville of Alabama confirmed things got heated over the lack of votes for the bill and with the current Iran negotiations. Tuberville said Trump scolded the GOP senators who supported an Iran war powers resolution that passed yesterday. The chief of the UN's nuclear watchdog agency says Iranian nuclear enrichment sites will be visited by his inspectors, but he also indicated that timing is important but not essential, as the inspections are going to happen. The development follows conflicting messages from the U.S. and Iran on whether those sites would be inspected. Authorities in Pima County in Arizona are reportedly questioning whether they made a critical mistake in the search for Nancy Guthrie, the mother of Today Show host Savannah Guthrie. Here's Monica Nelson.
2: Investigators sent just $152 of a $4 million crypto ransom, hoping the kidnappers would move the funds and reveal their location. But months later, the strategy hasn't paid off. A joint task force is still chasing digital trails through layers of proxy servers, and several persons of interest have been detained and released. With DNA leads stalling, the case is now entering its fifth month with no real breakthrough.
1: Camp Mystic has filed for bankruptcy a year after the catastrophic Texas floods that killed 28 people at the girls' camp. Court papers show that Camp Mystic has debts exceeding $10 million, with assets totaling less than $500,000. The owners of the all-girls Christian retreat previously announced that they would not be open this summer while lawsuits and investigations play out. And two new movies are not expected to defeat Toy Story 5 at the box office this weekend. DC Studios' Supergirl is looking to make $47 to $50 million. And Jackass Best and Last is looking to bring in $10 to $12 million.
0: I'm Chris Caraccio, NBC News Radio.
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Kells, What I Am on 101.3 FM. Kicks off the 5 o'clock hour. My final one hanging out with you here. And I got Green Day coming up right now. Classic of theirs, Boulevard of Broken Dreams. 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

0: That's the Sanford Townsend Band on 101.3 FM, Smoke from a Distant Fire. Heard Captain and Tennille's Love Will Keep Us Together ahead of that, and Green Day was at the very top of the set. That was Boulevard of Broken Dreams. Right now, I got a very quick look at your local Four Corners forecast. And we are very likely to see more rainfall coming down tonight. Looks like we had about a 30% chance throughout our afternoon, but overnight tonight, about a 60% shot. Mostly cloudy conditions all night long and a low down about 49 degrees. And tomorrow on our Thursday, we have 30% chances once again of some showers throughout our afternoon. And we'll get up to about 86 tomorrow for a high, cooling down a handful of degrees. Pagosa Springs, you'll only get up to 81. Cortez, 87. Aztec Farmington, 90. And Silverton, up to 68 tomorrow on your Thursday. Everybody with about 30% chances of rainfall. Up in the high country, though, that's jumping up to about a 70% shot tomorrow. Stick around. I've got some great music filling up the rest of the 5 o'clock hour here. My final one hanging out with you. This is your soundtrack to the Four Corners.
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101.3 FM, me and Julio down by the schoolyard. Right before that, Like the Weather by 10,000 Maniacs. I'm Jake Jones, and I do actually have to get out of here pretty early right now. I'm going to head on out. Got a bunch of great music filling up this 5 o'clock hour, but I got to go pick up a big old jerry can off of Marketplace. I'm going out to the Grand Canyon to camp this weekend, and I know it's going to be very hot, and I'm trying to ensure that my friends and I don't succumb to an early demise in the desert. So I want to make sure we have enough water. I'm going to get a jerry can. Hope you have a wonderful rest of your evening. I'll catch up with you tomorrow. Until then, stay tuned, stay local. Together today and tomorrow on Radio 101, here's Chris Stills.

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